0: 去准备快餐。
1: Looks like T-Baker 24 is already working this. Does he need assistance
0: with it?
1: Like, what's the deal?
0: I believe it was just since the person was going to kill him after 1600.
1: Copy.
0: Okay,
2: bye. I'm 1473.
3: Good.
2: Okay, the party RP is clear and valid. And then I also, he called back in and he said that he's at 6815 West Highway 96. He says if you're headed westbound on 96, you're going to turn right. And that's where there's this tree farm. And he's going to be waiting there for you all in a red F-150. Thank you. Anything else?

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0: I'm eastbound on Forest Parkway. Just taking to the Key Bank, quick.
1: Go ahead.
0: The left turn lane light is not functioning. Traffic is being backed up in the interstate. Right to it. No responsive.
1: And that was one of your roads on cross.
0: So the off ramp of I-25 that connects to Voyage Road by the getting at the beer.

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1: We'll be driving down to the end of Old Highway 96, so it's for this decision, right?

0: Buffalo Parks, 1473. I'm passing a vehicle that's parked on the side of the road. It's going to be Charles Robert Mary, Adams 39. You are.
1: 1808. Copy that. That plate came back showing clear on the 2017 white Subaru Outback to a party out of Pueblo and Eileen Stefan.
0: Copy. There's two other vehicle plates in this parking lot. One is going to be Boyd Paul Henry, Henry 72, and it is Edward Queen Frank, X-ray 30, and you can use the dash post of this all.
1: Copy. Thanks, Zoe.

0: 1473, completely covered.
1: I think we see that party down the beach. You're having contact. Did you please clear the owner of that motorcycle?
0: Hazel, 1812.

Pacific 14 Mary 1075. Pacific 14 Mary. 4725, 1 3 1, right, Ocean.

0: Hospital for 1473. Can you clear a mail? Do you find your ID?
1: Go ahead.
0: Last of Ios, address Lincoln, Lincoln Edward Town, Ocean Sam. First is Joseph Common, date of birth is 1024-1964.
2: Hello, Zulu, for my employer.
0: 1814.
1: Okay. 1473, for the party.
0: Hello?
1: Party is coming back showing clear, however, cancel denied judgment, default 9 to adult state ID.
0: I got it.
1: You're going to have to try again, covered by wind.
0: I'll be out with him for a little bit here.
1: Copy that. 1814.
2: Pretty cool.
3: Yeah, I just realized that he's not on Voyager by the exit to KeyBank. Is that about right?
2: Correct. I'm in between KeyBank and Topgolf.
0: Copy. Jamaica 14, Mary Coker, driver.
1: Go ahead.
0: Officer, you have a good day.
1: Have a good night, 1815.
0: Copy, I'll be working on citation, mostly is on 1816.

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0: You can show me off the boat, and you can show me off the sea. Have a good night.
1: Have a good night, 1816.
2: Attention to Baker Airlines. I'm ready. Show up from Cary Highway 24 and Log Road. Vehicle terminal shoulder and swimming. Could be a white Prius, unknown plate, unknown car description. Nothing in front of 1817.
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0: Edward King, Nora X-ray 67.
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1: Bubba Airborne 4. Airborne 4. I'm off duty. Have your assurance. How's it going, 1824?

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0: I'll be clear with the summons.
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1: R3.
0: Good afternoon, on duty on CAS, 30 miles, 63861, and I'll be working construction overtime tonight at Powers and Airport.

That was beautiful, man. 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
1: 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And airport and powers.
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1: 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Pardon 1473 for a status check.
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0: 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I checked from the 86 all the way to the 94 Donald's here. I am going to check the Maverick at the 94 to see if somebody dropped off. See if she's so. Okay.
1: AGM 38.

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1: Okay, I'll just get on this boat in a second. Can you copy? Truck fleet. Charlie Henry Mary, coming to you, Super Duty.
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0: 자를 취하느니 will not be a night check into that relay.
1: Copy, thank you,
0: sir. JP, please. One, six, five, two, two. I'll be assigned to the patch manager for our
2: left. Right, copy. You're going to be 1045.

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0: Yes, ma'am. 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Hopefully she's okay. Can you fill me about to McCulloch Highway 50 for that repaving duty from 1900 to 00000?
1: Copy.
0: Hey, 1046. In public, just so you know, I'll still be available for calls if you need me.
1: Thank you. 1846.

0: 九也是卡。
1: Confirm location and direction of travel. The light is out. There's a light in the spectrum. Move heading eastbound or to go northbound?
0: It'll be the northbound exit onto Voyager at the T intersection.
1: Okay. And you can clear out the drone, I guess, to evaluate traffic.
0: Awesome. Thank you.
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2: Have a great day. 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
2: 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No, I'm good, thanks. 18 for 8. Follow 2B for 25. 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
1: 1850.

Thank you.

0: Okay. I have the boat's registration number, if that would help.
1: Okay.
0: Charlie Lincoln 2813, George Henry.

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1: Copy, that's what we have.

0: 43. Good. Can you put me out of my residence? I'll be on a uniform change, and I'll be searching to 2 acre 14. If you want to take me off, I'll be on 2 acre 14. I'm going to be moving off my car in a moment. Copy. I'll be in car 328. Copy.
1: Well, it's 2 acre 13 on duty. Good evening. IBMS 158025, car 501, break for miles.
0: 7 miles.
1: 33843, I'll be clear on the 7 8.

0: Look, should be great on duty. 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
1: 45735.
2: Evening,
1: 18 ISS 13, I'll be off duty. 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
2: ISS 13, have a good one. 18
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0: 2 Baker 25. 2 Baker 25. 2 Baker 24 is going to be primary, but you can pull a case number for this.
1: Copy.
2: And 25, that case number is going to be 1972.
0: Copy, thanks.

0: Bravo 2 Victor 2018, run my property over.
1: And to David Carr, is there any roadway J 27th and 94 northbound? RP is calling in reporting that there are two vehicles, a white SUV and a light baby blue SUV, that appear to be road raging, tailgating, and speeding. We'll find out if RP's going to sign, and if they still have a visual, 1905.

0: Hi, Kevin. 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
1: Go ahead.
2: I'm kind of coming back. I'm back on your channel. I'll be chilling, but it's my 42 and treated.
1: Can I come in right now? Bye.
0: All the regular curriculum stuff.

I-25 at about 97B, still northbound, is going to be the white SUV and the light blue SUV that we're tailgating and speeding. RP's on the sign if needed, and at 1907.

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0: Okay.
1: It's
0: just the initial notification of no injury.
1: Okay, thank you, one more.
0: 5 meters, yes.

0: 很正常的。
1: Yeah.
0: That's in IBM 0384, vehicle 635, Cup Street.
1: What miles?
0: 49500, I'll be on construction overtime on the heading out to I-25 and Garnet to go.

0: Area 26 for an update. Ourselves, the other party are going to be on scene of 10 hops at least 15 minutes. Driver is exchanging info of RP to smell, I guess, alcohol on the other driver. Nissan was in Kevlar, and we have RP info.
1: Copy, I'll pull over and call the RP.
0: Copy, 15.

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1: 1918.

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over 42. That's 42. 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Thank you. 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

0: Jamaica 13, please help me flip. Colorado 10-786-5859, looks like it expired December of 2025 on that black Cadillac.
1: And color fishing are expired, so I'll see that. 1931.

Tablet to Baker 26. Can you copy driver 2, please? Your last spelling, Adam Lincoln, Lincoln, Robert Edward David, first to Cynthia, Charlie Young, Nora, Tom, Henry, Ida, Adam, date of birth 08-01-1975.

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Adam Robert Adam, 8:30 at 6868, should be an address on 2.

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1: Victory 26.
0: Indicate that, please.
1: That's going to be 1973, 1973.
0: Okay, thank you.

Do you want to give me a privacy to that Mesa Road address? It should be like 1970.

0: 我就是那个。
1: Yeah, that's right. It's just a very strong, and that way it wasn't.

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1: Can you show Parks 93, 1042, right?
0: Yes, go ahead.
1: And I'll be switching over to the 2 Baker channel, and back up north. Thanks for your help today.
0: Thank you. 2019.

you're 16? Good. Sorry about that. Shoemaker 40. I've drew a case number on this one. I'm meant to do more follow-up tomorrow. I did speak with both drivers. The dump truck driver said they have dash camera footage that I'd like to review before I charge this other party. For now, if you want to show me clear. Copy, 2026.

0: Baker 17 stealth?
1: I'm doing good. We're going to be shutting down the number 3 lane just south of the 147, up to the 145.

0: How about 2013?
1: 13, good.
0: 26 is good, I'm seeing here. I'll be clear from this break.
1: Okay.
0: Follow-up information with anyone?
1: I have an RP phone number and Ned did not respond.
0: So that is the forest for better service than the chemical?
1: Copy. 2013.

0: Anyway. So we're in contact with a tenant, but the party we're looking for doesn't actually live here. Right? The address that's on his life is, does it match the address right now?
1: Stand by, let me run him.

0: 239. Okay, so just a note. On his license, it shows 3170 Arena Road, but in their notes, it says real address of the 1970 Mesa.
1: Okay, copy. Can you give me that first address one more time? 3170. Copy, thanks.
0: 239.

0: Mystery Bootleg Service. Purple Water 3, I'm okay, thanks. Pacific Air 6, yes. R7, Provo, yes.
1: R7, I'm good, thank you.
0: 24-4.
2: Hello, 3-13.
0: 3-13.
2: There's left a voicemail for that RP. You can go ahead and clear this for now. I don't have any other follow-up information.
0: Copy, yeah, they, I think CST just blind transferred them in a few minutes ago, and they were going to be calling and answer the phone, so...

0: 26 coming across just now. See minor property damage with no injuries, Greek.
1: Fine.
0: Both vehicles are drivable. Neither driver received a citation, and I'll be clear.

0: Victoria 25 over to Victoria 13 for crash. Highway 24 and marks 24. Checking on ground SUV left the scene. There's a brown hatchback. Iron bed not in route, not leaking.
1: Copy. Ground coming from the office, so a little bit extended.

0: Bravo, 289.
1: 289. You can clear me from this. A will give you a dispo here shortly. Break.
0: Go ahead.
1: I'll take that one at 24 and Mark's cell phone. 25 can stay at the office.
0: Copy. Let's see, it's going to be eastbound on Highway 24 onto southbound Mark's cell phone.
1: Copy, copy. Let me know when fire gets, seeing if it's blocking and if it can be moved.
0: Fire men are not en route.
1: Perfect. I'll call the RP.
0: Copy, 25, did you copy?
2: I do. I appreciate it.
3: Call the Tamika 13.
0: Tamika 13.
3: RP just called me back. If you want to reattach me, I'll be en route to that address, please.
0: Go ahead.
3: 35085 Silver Drive, picking it up from its history, and she said both parties are still on scene.

0: Pueblo, Cubic Ray, copy dispo. Cubic Ray. Long story short, driver one does not live here. He's the property owner, but this is a rental property. Right.
1: Okay.
0: I just got a call from 1 Charlotte 16. That driver has already paid the citation. I flew in there talking in disregard, so you should be clear. No action taken. No contact. 23. Cubic Ray, you can dash me, nice crash.

0: one second. Is not walking, no injuries. 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I'll let you know when. 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
1: Probably X.
0: 5 and 6.

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1: 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Anything you say non-drivable vehicles are going to be drivable.
0: 219.

Highway 24 eastbound, coming up from Merch Shuffle, Colorado, Edward Victor, Edward Young 44, older style pickup truck. Which pickup truck is it? Two-way creek, clear 2002, or, yeah, 2002 Chevy pickup, white in color, version 5 of 27.

0: 6 about the Conoco. And what was the vehicle? I'm just sure I found it.
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South 5, just calling for the 146. Hello, please. David Lincoln Sam, William 9-2. Great talk, Marshall.

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1: Hello, 2313.
0: 13,
1: good. Transport was taken. Driver 1 has issued citation for 142. I'll be clear.
0: Code 2142.

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0: 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Have a good night.
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1: I'm just making sure you copy the update on that suicidal subject that arrived at the address in Pueblo West and Pueblo Sheriff's Office. They have units in route.
0: I got it.
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0: was sitting or eight. Can we try a, or can you copy a mail when you're ready? The next Skinner ID card, we can try Colorado. He's lived here for 2 years. Two-part last. First, I spell Paul Edward Robert Adam Lincoln Tom Adam. Second of Roman, common spelling. First of Mario, common spelling. Middle of Alexis Adam Lincoln Edward X-ray Ida Sam. Date of birth 3/28/95.
1: I'm going to come back as clear. I have an eligible status, state of Colorado, 1-7 Aurora.
0: Good. Copy. That's probably him. He does live in Aurora. Thank you.
1: 258. Public Maker 13, 8th Guide, I'll be clear.
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0: 发生了三声你好听
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0: 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Thank you. 421.

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0: Line call 202, going on duty.Good morning, my IBM is 3059. I'll be working the southbound monument port today.
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0: 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I'm good, thank you.
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1: 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Sorry, the King Supers and Falcon for maintenance. 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

0: on the connector 13. 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
1: 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I have 4-7.
0: Pueblo 24, on duty.
3: 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I began 124-180, 249, area 7 through 10, right for mileage.
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1: 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Highway 15, I'll get you a mile post here on that.

0: Bravo West 12. 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
1: Good.
0: 56493.
1: Copy. And in, will you be in to return your special assignment, sir? Thank you. Pardon the team.
0: Go ahead. 47958, and I'll be in 9 to the academy.
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0: Good morning, IBM 794. No status needed. I'll be getting attached to the Aspen fire, so I'll be bouncing kind of back and forth between 2 David and 2 Adam.
1: Okay.

0: Howie 50 at the 350. What's over there? Two Charlie radio.
1: Have a good morning.
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1: Copy, thank you. 5-22.

0: 的身。
1: 哎，真是。Mileage is 39135. I'll be on special assignment. I won't need to check for something today.
0: You as well, sir. Will you be on 2B when you're on that special assignment, sir, so I can mark it?
1: I will.
0: Thank you. I appreciate it. Yeah, please.

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1: Thank you, sir. Bye for now.
2: Two 24,
1: South Station.
2: Thanks. 24, I'm 10-4, southbound, I-25 at the 138.
1: Copy,
3: 5-30. Good morning. My name is 7762-027.
1: Go ahead.
3: 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En route to the academy.
1: 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Good morning,
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1: Good morning again,
2: 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Hello, VQ6, I'm
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0: 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First, can you put me at the office on crash reports, please?
1: Of course.

0: 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Can we call over to Freecom, see if they have any more updates? Once they give us a crash, they usually don't give us updates until their deputy asks for an ETA.
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0: 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Have a good day.
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0: You're welcome. Bye-bye.

Copy, thank you. Have a good day. 536.

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2: Charlie General 4, 5 5 5 5 5 5 5 5 5 5 5 5 5 5 5 5 5 5 5 5 5 5 5 5 5 5 5 5 5 5 5 5 5 5 5 5 5 5 5 5 5 5 5 5 5 5 5 5 5 5 5 5 5 5 5 5 5 5 5 5 5 5 5 5 5 5 5 5 5 5 5 5 5 5 5 5 5 5 5 5 5 5 5 5 5 5 5 5 5 5 5 5 5 5 5 5 5 5 5 5 5 5 5 5 5 5 5 5 5 5 5 5 5 5 5 5 5 5 5 5 5 5 5 5 5 5 5 5 5 5 5 5 5 5 5 5 5 5 5 5 5 5 5 5 5 5 5 5 5 5 5 5 5 5 5 5 5 5 5 5 5 5 5 5 5 5 5 5 5 5 5 5 5 5 5 5 5 5 5 5 5 5 5

0: 177. I'll be on the intro.
1: Good morning.
0: Good morning. We came out to be 38750.
1: Perhaps 550.

0: 316,
1: good morning. Go ahead, sir.
0: Good morning. 36781, and I'll be

0: you, Anders.
1: Thank you.
0: Good morning. My IBM's 3029, MIR 352. Right.
1: Go ahead.
0: 31969, and I'll be your area 3 car.
1: 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Good morning, FSTV.

0: 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IBM 6167, car 732. 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
0: 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Getting out to the office.
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1: S-40, Bravo.
2: I am I-25 to 160 northbound. I'll be switching over to 1C. How do you
1: do? You as well, sir. And 601.
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0: information to Victor units on a possible ready coming over from CSKD. I-25 northbound at InterQuest. You're going to have a gray Porsche Macan, Charles Paul Zebra Sam 105, last seen headed northbound on 25. Unknown if still has visual. No contact with the ERP at 604.
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0: 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Good morning, Abby, 0459. I'll be in for time 10 for the journey.
1: Bench.
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0: Four, four, four, four, four, four, four, four, four, four, four, four, four, four, four, four, four, four, four, four, four, four, four, four, four, four, four, four, four, four, four, four, four, four, four, four, four, four, four, four, four, four, four, four, four, four, four, four, four, four, four, four, four, four, four, four, four, four, four, four, four, four, four, four, four, four, four, four, four, four, four, four, four, four, four, four, four, four, four, four, four, four, four, four, four, four, four, four, four, four, four, four, four, four, four, four, four, four, four, four, four, four, four, four, four, four, four, four, four, four, four, four, four, four, four, four, four, four, four, four, four, four, four, four, four, four, four, four, four, four, four, four, four, four, four, four, four, four, four, four, four, four, four, four, four, four, four, four, four, four, four, four, four, four, four, four, four, four, four, four, four, four, four, four, four, four, four, four, four, four, four, four, four, four, four, four, four, four, four, four, four, four, four, four, four, four, four, four, four,

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1: 18, good.
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0: Alpha 9, call 209, 1075. I'm out at Longman South with a Texas plate of 1 Nora 60383, plate private.
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0: Texas male, last of John Adam Queen, Union Edward Zebra, first of Robert Adam Mary, Ida Robert Ocean, date of birth 8/25/91.
1: Texas Mike came back clear, just on Mississippi Island, 22 Ram, showing in black and color with an expiration of 11, correction 1 of 27. And your party out of Texas is going to come back. I have him as clear. Looks like we have a valid cross Adam for him. I have a tanker vehicle endorsement, and that will be on a 430.
0: Copy, show me TCR.
1: 6:15.

好不好？二十三分，二十三分，好不好？啊，对，那是那种，今天 16。

0: of statistics.
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0: 5:35 at the 115 northbound, switching over to the 2 Baker Radio. Have a good morning.
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2: 3C6.
1: I-25 at the 110 southbound. Yeah, it's Paul Nora Frank, 3214. I'm not sure on the state. It's a white color truck, flatbed, with road signs, so I'll get you a state turn of it.
2: I got me, that's Frank, 3214.
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3: 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If you just shoot on them.
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0: 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I-35 at the 118 northbound on your channel.
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0: received from the German.
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0: Last, W. I, or excuse me. 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
1: Okay, I'll be on truck inspection.
0: I copy. I'm showing you no record for that plate.
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0: PC6 Pueblo, currently plates clear, showing on white and color. 2024 Chevy, showing expiration 2 of 27, Ohio.
1: Yeah, perfect.
0: 631.
1: They put me out at 83 in power. We'll be doing a truck inspection.
2: Okay. You're doing a checkpoint, or you're on an inspection?
1: Sorry, cut myself off. I'll be doing a checkpoint eventually here when everybody gets here.
2: I copy, so thank you. 632.
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1: 424 westbound, 283 Colorado, David King, Frank, David 90 to White Chevy.

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0: 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I'll be in car 214, ready for starting.
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Hey, 6-9. Good morning. You want to talk a little bit? I can get you with this radio for the other day. You know, to the public office. It's going to be 6:44.

0: 我这个位置。哎，这些上面都没有找到啥的。
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confirmation to agree. Let's do the road bridge coming over I-25-117 and north. RP is going to be in a black Mercedes. There's a red Volkswagen Taos, disabled vet, unknown license plate numerics. Northbound speeding 90 plus, cutting people off. RP no longer have visual. 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

Boulevard, 17th Avenue, assist. Powers and Woodman, northbound, with David X-ray Victor, Ida 27, red Honda Civic. Right, to the connector, 91 Civic, red color, expression on that's going to be 9 of 26, I would tell him at 6:59.

0: book and it's just 10 inches high. I-25 at 1-6-3 northbound, switching over to the 1-car radio. Have a good morning.
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0: 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Have a good day.
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0: 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Good. Please show me at 400 West Midland Avenue, Suite 274 in Woodland Park. I'll be here for the day. Good morning.
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1: BC Tony. Can you show me how the Springs office will be working on reports today?
0: My copy, 710.
1: Is it good on page 51? My cat took me off the duty, show me back with him.
0: I show you on now, yes.
1: Wonderful, thanks.
0: Of course, sir. 7-11.

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1: Father Bale, Lassiter Thomas, first, King Edward Robert Young, date of birth at 7-8 of 1988, Colorado Bale.

0: flight's going to come back as clear. It does show me it's going to be on a 2019 international route in Colorado Springs expiration, 6 of 27 out of Colorado Springs, and at your party, I have... You verify that name and date of birth. I have King Edward Robert Robert Young, 7888 Colorado.
1: Affirmative,
0: I'm a
1: OAN.
0: Is it a
1: 1-2? I'm affirmative.
0: Copy. Suspend the child support.
1: Copy. Can you email us with the morning for entry? I'll be on DCR.
0: I copy that, and I will get the confirmation over there as well, as soon as I get that back. It's 7-3-8.

0: What was the C6 1075?
1: BC6.
0: I-25 at the 119 northbound Colorado trailer, Adam Henry Nora 996, I believe.
1: On the line, I'm flight to clear showing on a 2017 D-41 trailer showing 10 of 26 out of Pueblo West, 728.

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1: Come in, Tony. Good morning, guys. Good morning. Go ahead, 20 Major Lines. I'm here 5385 car 227, ready for mileage.
2: Go ahead.
1: 4203, morning. Being around to the
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Mail Colorado last 14 Spam Tom Edward Robert, first of William. His date of birth is 11-3-8-7.

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0: Archie is clear of all adult regular on a 031 out of Pueblo.
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0: 754.

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Pueblo, EP 849.

0: apologies. 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
0: Can I crash for you, sir?
1: Overall.
0: 925-158 southbound. It's going to be a 9-3. It's a blue Honda CRV versus a deer. It's not blocking. Vehicle of your eye on the shoulder. No fire medical route.
1: 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I'll be out.

0: How about 202? 25 at the 115, now he's 22. Good morning.
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2: Shoemaker 18. Service 2011. Shoemaker 18.
0: Can you go ahead?
2: You also have a car, sir. It's going to be a non injury. When you're ready.
0: Good.
2: Negative standards of 1315 Ford Street in Cimarron Hills. I don't have the rest of it as of yet. Still waiting on further. I think I might. I just got it. Okay, we have Jeep versus a Ford, RP versus an unoccupied vehicle, and apparently there's no mention of it, but they're not injured, but they do have fire in the house.
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0: Okay, go ahead.
1: Okay, for you, sir. They're getting fire started for your call. They said that there's two additional callers stating that there is a dropped airbags that did deploy at that location.
0: I'm sorry, two additional callers?
1: That there is an airbag deployed at that location.
0: Copy.

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1: MCS 5 follow.
0: 25 of the 162. I'm going to switch on to the one travel radio. Have a good day.
1: Yes, officer. 806. Information. Two bigger units on the ready just coming over. This one's going to be Academy at Hancock. We're getting this over the city as well. It's going to be AXD Scion, grand color, license plate Boy Zebra, X-ray George 65. Weaving in and out off the roadway, no driver description, no longer visual. Again, this was taken and sent over to CSP at 806.
0: Pablo DCU 6 for TCR.
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0: I'll be back in Trinidad and I'll be after you. Have a good night.
1: Have a nice night. Take it away.

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1: Good morning.
0: Oh, I'm on duty on Cat. Can you jump these right?
1: Yeah, go ahead, sir.
0: 4-5-6-9-5.
1: Copy. Two Baker 10 for update.
0: Two Baker 10.
2: No, it's on 9-5-5. I'll have 1-4-6. Go ahead.
1: Copy that, sir. I have... County says that the fire has cleared the scene. The driver has been removed from the interstate. Vehicle has moved to the Valero off of Mountain, and the driver will wait for them there. Fire center.
0: I appreciate it. Thank you.
1: Of course, we'll see you soon. Yes, ma'am. Officer Shocker, 2-8-9-5, 2-8-9. Have a good day.

0: Wilbur Wilbur, Wilbur, Wilbur, Wilbur, Wilbur,
1: good.
0: Good morning, let me get you over here, Gina, over to Baker.
1: Good morning, Gina,

0: Prairie team. 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
0: Tell me about it. Oh, right shoulder.
1: Anything?

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1: Matt, Monument Northbound with New Mexico license plate, Sam Adam Lincoln, 461, break for driver. Mail New Mexico Holding, last name Tom Robert, Union Ocean Nora George, first of William Ida Lincoln Sam Ocean Nora, date of birth 11/17/74.
0: Out of New Mexico is going to come back as clear. And so Shelby is going to be an active status on a 2025 Hino trailer. And it is showing expiration 12/26. Your driver out of New Mexico is going to come back. He is on point to be clear. I am showing a valid class commercial with the no endorsement on 518.
1: Thank you, Shelby.
0: In 24.

Mount Post 4, 3, 5, 5, 5, 5, 5, 5, 5, 5, 5, 5, 5, 5, 5, 5, 5, 5, 5, 5, 5, 5, 5, 5, 5, 5, 5, 5, 5, 5, 5, 5, 5, 5, 5, 5, 5, 5, 5, 5, 5, 5, 5, 5, 5, 5, 5, 5, 5, 5, 5, 5, 5, 5, 5, 5, 5, 5, 5, 5, 5, 5, 5, 5, 5, 5, 5, 5, 5, 5, 5, 5, 5, 5, 5, 5, 5, 5, 5, 5, 5, 5, 5, 5, 5, 5, 5, 5, 5, 5, 5, 5, 5, 5, 5, 5, 5, 5, 5, 5, 5, 5, 5, 5, 5, 5, 5, 5, 5, 5, 5, 5, 5, 5, 5, 5, 5, 5, 5, 5, 5, 5, 5, 5,

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0: 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I'm ready. David George Motion. John Adam Renton.
1: I'm at 27 clear with 2024 CRV, blue on color. Second expression on that is 7 of 26 out of Littleton.
2: At 8:25. One George Charles, door key. One George Charles, door key 2. 9 Union 4, X-ray 01, 18696, right number. Last name's Billy, Mary Ann Laura, Queen Union, Edward Robert Ocean, first is Daniel, 4392, 92 Mail, whatever.
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0: Nitro is clear on a gray 1999 Chevy Silverado showing 9 of 26 out of Moffitt. And can I get an oil one for that party?
1: 10011 0458.
0: Copy, it's

0: you, Jix. Frank's clear valid, all regular on a 1-0 out of Bubba.
1: Okay.
0: 829.

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0: Head of vehicles and Trapper in the call.

0: the 2022 transaction white color inspiration 1 of 26 to the leasing company out of Colorado Springs. Vehicle number 2 is going to come back clear. I do have a 2014 Grand Cherokee black in color showing an expiration of 11 of 26 of Colorado Springs. And your driver, give me just a second. Are you clear to copy? He is going to be the restraint. The party is going to be the last of Jack Skinner, left of Jordan. So you're going to be in no possession of purchasing of a weapon or other firearm, and no contact. I think it's not drugs, driving, or alcohol. My sister is going to come back as an adult regular, motorcycle endorsement, 17, Colorado Springs.
1: Copy. This will be non-injury, and that post case number 1977.
0: Sounds good. Injury.
1: That looks great, girl. Yes, ma'am. I'm driving the call. You don't want to clear me. And that post case number 4970.

他。Sorry about that, something else popped up there. It looks like your party is going to be...

0: district, I'm not going to be the one almost with the exact same name. It's going to be clear. I do have a valid class item for him. Multiple endorsements, restriction of current lenses, 98 little 10.
1: Copy, teacher.
0: Customers, 8:30.

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1: BC, sir.
0: I-25 at exit 96, southbound Wyoming trailer, 2, X-ray 2, 98, boy.
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0: Out of Colorado, Charles Boy Union, Victor 63.
1: Copy, here's clear on a white 2016 F-350 expiring 5027, and go with party.
0: Party also out of Colorado, last Sam, Tom, Adam, Lincoln, Lincoln, Adam, Robert, David, first of Curtis, middle of James, date of birth 12780. Pueblo Cedar 2.
2: Pueblo.
0: I'll be off duty. Have a good rest of your morning.
2: You as well, sir. Get some rest. 8:45.
0: Go ahead.
1: Right, it's clear. All the numbers are at 96 out of Colorado Springs.
0: Confirm. I'll be on the T-shirt.
1: 8:45.
3: 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It's a blue Nissan.
2: That's up 845.

23 in the mind. Plate is going to come back clear. Is in 25 Nissan Rogue Bloom Color Swing expiration of 11 of 26 for a rental vehicle at 847.

0: And text sensor is going to come back at my one. Lots of things popped up there, but we're good. In fact, come back there, have a knowledge of Charlie, I guess it's 3-4 out of Texas.
1: Thank you.
0: Of course, thank you for you.
2: Pueblo Wildlife 283. Wildlife
1: 283.
2: Could you please show me on a Lake Pueblo 3 park on board the truck?
1: Where are you?

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1: Parks, 1909.
0: Good morning, sir. IBM 6771. I'll be at Lake Pueblo State Park. No need for status checks. Thank you.
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0: Getting in a crash, unknown, in front of North Academy at Southgate.

0: put you back in contact. If we can get a little more details of location in that area, it's partly city and partly ours.
1: They haven't given it to me yet, sir. So as soon as they do, I'll let you know.
0: Copy. Appreciate it.
1: Of course. 55.
2: Can you copy Clayton River? Please get out of Colorado. Adam Henry King, David 56. Middleton, Colorado. Got the Holbrook, Henry Adam Hogan, Boy Robert Ocean, Ocean King, first of Daniel. Bill initial of same. Date of birth 5/9/60.
1: Copy, sir. Please gonna come back and show me it's clear. I have a Chevy pickup, white color, expiration 9/26 for Adam Henry King, David 56. And your party is gonna come back. I have him as clear, valid, adult, regular, corrective lens on a 1/0 out of the mark.
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1: Copy. 2 Edward 3 in the blind, 717 Queen X-ray Union is going to come back clear in the record at 8:57.
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2: Can you touch me? Ethics Academy, South Gate, crash room across from the office.
1: Copy. As soon as I get more information, I will advise at 8:57.

0: Total charge. Do you mind on the call for Clarence and turn to that place to on the end?
1: I got because I was going to take that call. Give me just a moment on that. 24.
2: 24.
1: Okay, a police have come in. You're going to have to help me out with it. This is hours or not. It's come up in Cadiz, Area 1. Swan Academy Boulevard, South Gate, appears to be at the end off the off-ramp from I-25 to get onto North Academy outside the South Gate. Acura sedan versus a white Chevy pickup, Chevy...
3: Just to clarify, you said Academy in Southgate or Academy in Northgate?
1: Southgate. North Academy, Southgate.
0: It's on the on-ramp or on the bridge. The others. If it's more west or east of that, then it won't be, but I'll head that way and take a look.
1: Copy. 8:59.

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1: R3.
0: If it happened anywhere at the interchange between North Academy and I-25, it's ours. CSPD only picks up at Razorback, and Air Force Academy doesn't pick up until the turnaround at the South Gate. It's really like very likely going to be our crash.
1: Copy that, sir. Thank you. 24 and 10 to 2, copy as well.
2: 24, copy.
3: I copy. R38. Who is reading that to me?
1: Joe 9?

0: two or three. Thank you for your patience, sir. Had a little bit going on there. Okay, with the commercial athlete, I've got a Ford Fiesta white in color, expiration 10/26. It will be clear out of the vibe. And with your party, I have... your clear copy, it looks like, times possibly two. It will be one, and she is going to be a protected party from the last of Graham versus Thomas, protected party only. I do have her license coming back as a valid adult regular on a 9-4 on Cripple Creek.
1: Thank you.
0: Thank you for your patience, sir. 10-02.
1: Hello, 85. Clear verbal.
0: That's 85. I copy your verbal, sir, at 9-02.

0: Jackson.
1: Copy that, sir. And I will show you the rest of the question.

0: need to tend to make it 24. Just for your information, see that's going to be on scene at that 3 vehicle.
1: 10, copy. 3-4, copy.
0: 9-5.

0: leave at 11, Pueblo. Hello, motors. Just coming in, I-25 mile post 8, southbound. It's your permit cinema, parking southbound lane partially. The RP was 9600. Stated that driver will do the port of entry advised.
1: Copy, 906.
0: You
1: much closer, so
0: we're
1: clear
0: from LA, so we don't have that way.
1: Copy, break.
0: 280,
1: copy, last.
0: I'm
1: not
0: copy, direct. Thank you.
1: 907.

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0: We'll clear your crash report, take in no citation.
1: Sorry, thank you. You don't, crash on 908.
2: Well, 55, 1005.
1: That's 55.
2: Highway 24 at the 279, maybe out with Colorado Boy Union Sam, Big Boy 2.
1: Please come back as clear. It does show me as no record, sir. 909.
0: Pueblo to Baker 10 on scene, currently at the intersection block, the southbound off ramp, intersection tunnel. That's not becoming a sort of thing.
1: Copy. No, copy, I'll be on scene. 909.

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0: Yeah,

0: Hello, Blue Baker 10, Bravo Vehicle 1. Hi, we're David Ryder, David 93, Black Acura. And when you're ready, Vehicle 2. David Robert Victor, Edward 72, White Chevy Colorado. And I have Vehicle 3 when you're ready.
1: Go ahead.
0: Vehicle 3 is Charlie Robert Viva, 24, Kia Charlie White, ready for it.
1: Copy, Captain. I know. Okay.

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1: Hi, Roger, what was that?
0: You're good. You'll be in route for your Chevy Colorado.
1: Hi, copy, thank you.
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1: Highway 83, Mama, for 21 Mile with Colorado, GW Plate, Edward, Aldora, John 35, 6 5.

0: be on a 23 something looking for a transport down in Denver, and your driver canceled a class taker, a valid non-commercial. He had some endorsements, 13 dollars for me.
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0: Highway 24, and I'm going to shoot for the 282. Going to be out with Colorado trailer Adam Young Young, Paul 11. We got a flatbed, or tilt trailer.
1: Can I come back? Is clear addition? It's going to be on a 2025 Tower trailer, black and color, expiration 6 of 27 on the monument at 9:58.

Thank you.

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0: Good morning. I'm at the 116 and I'll be intimidated.
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1: 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IBM 15202, working in the Paso area, attempt to locate the status required.

0: 24.
1: Hardy is responsive, but unable to move on the ground. Can you advise medical to approach from southbound from the 147 to have access?

Pueblo, 211-1075.

0: Yeah, driver's going to come back. I showed him as a valid adult regular car. Do you want his phone status?
1: So we can come, sorry, I missed that, 10-9.
0: 2-18, your driver's going to be clear valid.
1: Copy.
0: 10-21, yeah.

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0: 我是一台厂。Clear with the verbal warning and the DCR, and to a retreat myself.
1: Copy. 1027.

information technical units is going to be on a road rage, just dropped I-25 southbound at Woodman. It just exited, no longer has visual. Semi with a white trailer speeding past traffic, currently behind a car hauler. Again, they exited at that location at 10:30.

0: 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Thank you.
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0: Information only for you, like 25 to 146 southbound. I'm down the shoulder. There's going to be a truck and a vehicle that were in a crash. This has been given to CSP. Can you just trigger that?
1: Thank you.
0: Copy.

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So they reported a silver Dodge Neon, partial Colorado plate. James Ocean, weaving all over the road. RPS visual willing to sign here to 10-10-36.

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0: You're going to see some extra notes on your call. It was just information.
1: I copy. Right.
0: Go ahead, sir.
1: All right, matter off you. Number one lane is back open. I'll be clear. I need to reattach my hit list.
0: Copy. Yes. As soon as I close this one, give me 2 seconds. 10:41.

relationship agreement, sitting on a road bridge, coming in I-25, milepost 158 southbound. That would be on a black Chevy pickup, license plate WV Georgia, Robert Young, Adam 1045, cutting off drivers in the left lane, unsafe lane changes. Okay, so it would be in a black BMW. Information aired at 1042.

Near I-25 near the 13th street, but... Come here, 10-10-45.

0: 6 foot long.
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0: I'm sorry, heat tonight?
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0: I got you, 10-10-46.

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1: New Mexico holding, male, last of Lincoln, young, Nora, first of John, Adam, Charles, Ocean, boy, date of birth 1/22/92.
0: Please connect on Marcus Clear, South American status on a 2025 Kino trailer. I have expiration 12/26. As for your party, that party's going to come back. I have okay. I have a valid class Adam for that party. I don't show any endorsements, but a restriction on B as a boy. And I have an eligible to state of Colorado on a 1-1.
1: Copy that. Thank you. You're showing clear.
0: 10-57.
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0: Yeah, checker towing. 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

0: 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We have the exit 18 left for Warfield.
1: Copy 1101. Whoever, 6-6.
2: 2-6.
1: We have the car to be on right lane, should have permit.

0: 52 units, be ready, Highway 45 on Highway 78. It's report of a black Jeep, a Cherokee driving erratic, weaving. Homie's license plate. Unknown direction of travel. RP's in a med ride, minivan, pulling the sign, still has visual here at 1110.
1: Tinnaker, 18 Hope.
2: 18 North.
1: I have on Paso County, if you're available, asking for agency assist in the area of Highway 94 and Houseman Road. They have a party that they're checking the welfare. Male party stopped over in a vehicle, gray, red, yellow, and white school cab truck.
2: Copy. I'll be a few more minutes here if I got that way.
1: Thank you, sir. Moving on.
0: Copy, moving on.

0: 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I'm awaiting the Trevor 1 callback, and once he does, I'll reattach.
1: Okay, so thank you. 12.

0: I copy, boy, Paul Mary, 016, showing clear now record.
1: Copy, can you send off line and let me know what you get?
0: I copy. And it's 42, up left.
2: Okay, great team.
3: I don't know the call. Whoever one was issued a summons, common codes 141, 123, 125, and I'm correct.
2: Hi, copy, sir. And if you can get a DC when you're available, please, thank you, good.
3: Copy, let me pull it up.
2: Copy,
3: sound perfect.
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0: 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ETA is about 20 minutes break.
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0: Are they requesting emergency?

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1: Richie.
0: Copy.
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0: Can you come up to the jam out the door off of Sun Edmund?
1: Copy, sir. 1160.

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Thank you. 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
0: I'll be route to the 4 Crescent Visitor Center to meet up with this driver.
1: And I'm so sorry, which visitor center, sir?
0: 4 Crescent.
1: Magic, thank you. 1131.

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1: Good.
0: 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You want to show me clear, and then he'll pull me out in my residence. That's what I'm going to
1: work. 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
0: Whitewood, San Antonio, 11. I'll be on a clear to your office.
1: 11-33.

0: 110. We're possibly getting in another crash at the 158 South. I just got the initial right now. It's coming over as an unknown.
1: Copy, I'll have that way.
0: Thank you. 734.

0: 再见。
1: On the ramp west of I-25, RVs on the White Tesla versus a red pickup truck, airbags to deploy. They are blocking the intersection and medical and fire and route.
0: Copy, thank you.
1: Of course, 735.
0: 738.
1: Right. Could you copy that intersection, Mabel?
0: Yeah, if there are on the light on the ramp, as far as if there's the light west of the ramp, that's going to be wide of a piece, but we'd wait until time to see to make that decision.
1: I'm sure he will be happy to make that decision, sir. 11:35.

0: Hold on probation for Lincoln 6 on duty. Probation for Lincoln 6.
1: IBM number 050731. 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
0: Okay, and Lincoln 6, all
1: right? Correct.
0: Okay, 8137.

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2: on duty at the Trinidad port of entry. IBM is 3052.
1: WMD is 247.
3: Baker.
2: Yeah. Baker's 10.
3: Yes, ma'am. So this happened in the middle of the intersection on Baptist Road. So this is 100% monuments.
2: Copy that. Give me a moment. I'll get that over.

Station 2 Mesa units, and a traffic complaint possible ready coming over from county. It's going to be at the area of I-25 northbound Highway 116, Christian Highway 16, apologize. We have a vehicle on the roadway almost hitting another vehicle. It's going to be a green Cadillac sedan. I don't know license plate, I know driver description. Passing the 135 information area at 1115.

0: information for Sue Edward. We have information about a possible fire that's starting in the area of Highway 24 and Trout Creek. According to what we were informed of and were able to view, there are fire units on scene. It's behind a tree, so we can't really see a lot of it.
1: Provo 85.
0: S85.
1: Edward 3 and I were just discussing that. If you would show us both attached, we're getting cleaned up from the office. We're going to go see if we can help with traffic control or whatever's needed.
0: I copy, sir. Give me just a second. I'm getting that all built. I'll get you guys on it.
1: Copy. And if you just slack over to Woodland Park PD, just let them know that we'll be in the area, or tell them, I'm not sure what part, if it's in city or PD, or county.
0: I copy, sir. And it looked like when I was the one that viewed it, but they said that it looked like fire units were on scene.
2: Can you look in-house and see if it's the owner of Dennis Blevins?
0: Over there, so we can see smoke. It's definitely, there's something on fire. It's not a lot of smoke, but it is on the hill right behind the trees from our view, so I can't give you further on that.
1: I copy, that helps. That lets me know that it's around the edge of the city jurisdiction, but we're heading there either way.
0: Absolutely. And I have you guys in and around at 11:53.
1: Copy 11:53.

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0: Highway 15, mile post 3, Edward Lincoln, Adam King, 22.
1: VC6-5 on the blind, that plate's clear on a white and color 2026F350, showing 327 out of Pueblo, 1154.
0: Highway 24 and County Road 25, or let me rephrase that, County Road 25 at Highway 24 be closed off for fire.
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1: 2 Baker, 10.
0: Yes, ma'am. If you can also reach out to Monument and see if we can move one of the vehicles out of the intersection. Oh, never mind. They just showed up.
1: Okay. You're welcome. 11-5.
2: Bravo, 3-3-1.
1: Take your time.
2: I put my driver 1 on the call out of California.
1: I copy, sir. Give me just a second and I will help you with that.
2: Copy, thank you.
1: Of course, 1-6.

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0: You sent me the fire call until I get called or something.
1: I got you, sir. I'm going to do 6.

Copy that for Tom, Robert, Edward, Victor, Ida, Zebra, Ocean. First of Tom, Henry, Adam, Lincoln, Ida, Adam. Edward, 10, 22, 99, 99, female, Colorado.

0: Pueblo S-40.
1: S-40, come on.
0: I'm I-25, South Bend of the 156, back in the truck.
1: Welcome back, sir. 158.

0: 吹风。
1: 对过。
0: Sir, this is Mrs. Clear. I am showing a valid license, but not giving me a class. And it will be on the Young 995.
2: And I believe on 2014, my father called directly on my campus yesterday. Will you be able to check in at the campus for certification number?
0: You said 14, sir?
2: It was.
0: Copy, give me a moment. Room 59.
1: What was the trigger 18?
0: Trigger 18.
1: I put myself on a traffic stop. You can run my vehicle and drive warning issues.

0: His license is going to be invalid. It's already 11-9-2-7.
1: Okay.
0: Of course. 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
2: Public probation for Lincoln 6, home visit.
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0: Robot 35.
1: Myself, Edward 3 will be on scene. We're going to shut down both turn lanes that would go north on Canada 25.
2: Copy, sir. Affirmative.

0: 1934.
1: Hi, copy. Thank you. 1980 earlier. 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
0: I can. Total.

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1: City Fire.
0: Update 4, you fire is contained. They're just working on getting it mopped up right now.
1: Beautiful, thank you, sir. 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
0: 3rd 6 clear.
1: Copy.

0: We're from county that we can open up our closure. So we can point our cones and have Edward 16 down.
1: Copy. You need to sit down, I've got that, and I'll get you guys clear off there. 12-12.
0: If you also want to document, you know, text me, Captain, if you're aware of the training that.

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0: Yes, ma'am. Mind your PDSs. You can go ahead, sir.
1: I copy, sir. 1214.

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Station 2 David Unit, is there any traffic complaint? I-25 to 101 southbound. RP stated there was a car on fire and people are making their own exit. PPD has been advised here in Fall 17.

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1: S85.
0: We're at the intersection of Trout Creek and Gospel Truth, just blocking the lane. We got a fire engine that's parsing the road. I'll just be out here for traffic control, but I'm clear otherwise.
1: I copy, and Teller just sent us a message that the lieutenant said that you can open up County 25, and they were thanking you guys for your assistance.
0: Copy off. Let us know what you can do.
1: Absolutely. Well, thank you.

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0: attention to UAV insertion ready. You can get a 25-114 southbound. It's a report of a Ford Fusion, blue in color, possible chrome plate, Adam Edward Lincoln 619, tailgating, weaving. It's a male driver. RPD has visual, willing to sign here at 1224.
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2: Okay, 1224. Speaker Town.
0: Swan
2: Road on the property damage crash, the vehicle versus deer, no airbags, not blocking traffic, 7725 Swan.
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1: Portal Patrol, 422, one on one. Last of Mary Charles David Ocean William, first of Jacob Common, 424-03, recruit 4, I should have a warrant.

0: he does. He has the DOC warrant, and it looks like it's going to be yours and no bond at that location.
1: Copy that. Show's good for. He's in custody.
0: Custody 1226.
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2: 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Blue Prohibition 4, Lincoln 6, clear to my last location. Okay, 1227.

0: clip. Let's see the tape clip together. Field party. Left is Miller. First is Kristen King, Robert, Ida, Sam, Tom, Edward, North. 8495-95, female, Clara.
1: Clear, Bell, and over. You're on a 1-3 and a follow-up.

0: Highway 24, I'm on post 279, call out 469, Mary Queen Sam, the white Chevy, and we're pulling into the Sheriff's Department parking lot.
1: I copy, sir, and that flight's going to come back. It does show me it's clear. It gets to be a 2013 Chevy pickup, white in color, slightly in expiration, 3 of 27 out of Woodland Park at 1237. Tiger 18, 1025. Tiger 18, you cut yourself off. Go ahead, sir.
0: Westbound 25, D134. I'm with Colorado, David, Ocean, Tom, Mary, 11, Hyundai, Tucson, blue and color.
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0: Buffalo, DC 6, copy that, over. Alaska Martinez, ending in a zebra. First is George Adam Sam Paul Adam Walker. His date of birth is 1/1/1779.
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1: That's
0: 85. 2-8-5, coming to the out with Colorado Edward Charles Charles Robert Knight.
1: Copy, sir. 1241.
0: That's 85. Sorry, I was way off on my mouth, but some closer to the
1: Copy. And your plate, sir, is going to come back to clear. The swimming is going to be on a 2018 F-150 white collar, extrusion 8 or 26 out of Colorado Springs, 1242.

0: 接着再听。
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0: kind of come back and put it this morning. It's supposed to be on a 2025 Cadillac Point Color Fusion. 27 of Collins Springs at 7:46.
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0: 10.
1: Global 2-10, go ahead.
0: So they just sent a message. They said that fire department at Swan Road, that we can cancel all the parties leaving the scene and there's no deer to dispatch.
1: I'm sorry, ma'am. Can you say that again? My radio was down.
0: Okay. Fire department at Swan Road crash said we can cancel that the party's leaving and there's no deer to dispatch. So I'm asking if it was even a crash.
1: Copy. Yeah, I just arrived in the area. I don't know if she heard anything.
0: Until 45.
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0: going to kind of come back as I want. You can be closer. I have a valid adult regular corrective lens 9-2 out of Springs.
1: Good night.
0: 1251.
2: Hello, Shoemaker.
0: Shoemaker.
2: Yes, ma'am. So yeah, I'm UTO. And I'm not getting answer. Well, the phone number. 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
0: 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Have a good afternoon.
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0: Okay,
1: Charlie Clone is 80 Madison Call, Highway 15 to 358 westbound. Human Philosophy Ford is a report of a male party with a pistol out on a Greyhound bus. Aren't you stated he was not pointing at anyone? Aren't you the passenger on the bus? Sounds like a Rocky Ford has Madison Call trying to make contact. And Charlie Ford is going to be in route here shortly.
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0: Pueblo, Tanker 24. I'm clear. Parking lot. Pueblo, Switch 20. I'm sorry, DC. 1075. Westbound 25 at the 135 off ramp. Way Arizona, please. Sam 9, Adam 5, Boy 7, Adam. It's a Jeep SUV green car.
1: Hey. Sounds like Fowler made contact with that party on Highway 15 A Street in Fowler.
2: Copy, thank you. You can show me clear then.
1: Copy, 12-58.

个这个这个。Right, we got the spare on, but the spare was also flat. I gave us some numbers for some tells. They'll be calling around and show me quick. Copy 304.

0: ventilator class is protected out of Arizona. But I'll see you in a freak.
1: Robert St. John down here.
0: Virgin Islands.

0: No, V820. I'm back in Colorado Springs, and I'll be up, Judy, but available on my phone. Thank you.
1: Yes, ma'am. 3207.

0: Okay, fine.
1: Here, party, call back.
0: Yes.
1: I've got you attached.
0: Local office on admin.
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0: Pueblo Coral 432, Kirk and Jim.
1: 25 northbound at the 59. Just south of Butte Road, there's a male party walking on the side of the road and trying to hitchhike, wearing a dark blue shirt, blue jeans, no backpack, water was with him. RP is concerned for their safety.

0: 210-2770 Swan Road is what they gave, and they could verify that it's a full test.
1: Okay, I will start heading that way.
0: Hi, copy, sir. It does not plot, just for your information, but they did ask several times.
1: I'm sorry, can you say that again?
0: The address does not plot in our system, but they did ask several times.
1: Okay, thank you.
0: Of course. 13th.

0: 315. Edge 315, going south, call Arizona. Please call Adam to King Henry. It's going to be on the way RV.
1: Club on the line, that plate is clear, showing on a 2021 multicolored motorhome, showing an expiration at Arizona 6027 at 1312.

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1: 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Have a good day.

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0: Maybe that's a Park, Henry, Adam, Robert, Tom, first of Pauline, middle initial Edward, Seaworth 8, 23 of 68, 68, female, Arizona. 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
2: Thank you. 1360.
0: Go ahead.
1: Pretty sure it's clear of Arizona. David's there. Can you get out of Arizona?
0: Copy, Shelby, on a citation.
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0: 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Go with Bernie. Last is Clark, first is Matthew, 11-23-61-61 Mill, Colorado.
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0: PC County's got any deputies available for routine cover that can meet me at 154 Eli Street in Jackson, Washington.
1: Sure, give me a moment. I'll show it to you. At 1326.

0: Attention to your units during a traffic complaint, I-25 at the 23 southbound. It's report of a white Chevy Malibu with no tags. RPS visual wearing the sign, aired at 1327.
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2: 85.
1: I'll be clear the office.
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I'm clear of the office, and I'm going to be en route to his command. 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
0: 1332. Public probation for Delta 8, please show off duty and have a good afternoon.
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1: What's that for about Metro?
0: My coffee.
1: Sort of follow the fire run driver. The African gate is down the street from his residence.
0: Yeah,

0: Pueblo to Acre 18.
1: Acre 18.
0: I missed most of the traffic with 2 Acre 24. Did EPSO ever respond on cover?
1: They said they would build a call. I haven't gotten anything further. Oh, there we go. 1335. Did you copy?
0: I'm sorry, could you 10-9, were they on their way?
1: He said they're on the road.
0: Copy, thanks.
1: Copy. 1335.

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1: Acre 24.
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0: 是白月晨。
1: 那我去哪个镇？
0: 这边是镇。
1: Yes, I'm sorry about that. Will you change your hold me? I'll go home.
0: Yes, sorry about that. So I was able to find that phone number finally. It's associated with an address that's out on Barracks Road in Colorado Springs. I can't find anything else. If this is correct, it states that the party is possibly 83 years old.
1: Copy. I just got off the phone with her, and she has now moved, or probably she is now in Peyton off of Black Forest and close to Whitman Road. I can't talk, sorry.
0: Copy. And are you going to head over, and is she going to meet you somewhere?
1: Yeah, looks like we're going to meet at... Give me just a second.
0: Copy.
1: It's Our Lady of the Pines Catholic Church, and I'm about 15 minutes from now.
0: I apologize, what was the name of the church?
1: Our Lady.
0: Copy. 1330.

0: still to the phone.
1: Unclear, this motor is the 58 we passed you. Jeremy, 1340.
0: Pablo, 61, I'm going to be on at CCP.
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0: You can clear me of the checkpoint.
1: 1314. Route 6. Route 6, caution. Got a caution coming up associated with that plate. Extreme caution. Caution when approaching. Okay, another unit that can cover 24 to 283.
0: Okay.
1: That got me, sir. Disregard cover 1342.

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0: 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I gave them my information to pass along. I'll be clear for now. Thank you.
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2: I-25 northbound to 137, car plate, Charlie Lincoln, Mary, King, 5-2, to Great G.
1: I have a pickup event, clear, it gives me a 2021 Gladiator, silver in color, expiration on the 78 to 26 on the Colorado Springs at 13 at 46.
2: I'm not sure if it's CDOT or Panasonic CDOT. There's the lights around at the intersection of Serpentine and 24. They're just flashing red. Just want to let them know that.
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4: We've been mailing our residents for a few minutes, we'll be available until.
1: Copy, sir. 1347. I'm sorry, 203. Which directions are all directions?
2: From what I could see, it was all directions, east and westbound, and then from Serpentine and Cave of the Winds, they're all flashing red.
1: Copy that. I appreciate that. 1347.
2: Problem, 832, clear the turnpike.
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0: Yeah, X-9's gonna come back and clear no record. Ocean 6-9, what happened?
1: Copy, thank you. Sorry about that.
0: Not a problem. I gotcha. 1350.
2: 1571, 286, pull on the blind, plates clear, showing on a green color Chevy utility, showing 12 and 26 out of Oklahoma. 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
3: Pass of Womack, William Ocean Mary, Adam Charlie King. 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
0: Pull up to the 69. I didn't see anything. That's not a description. I'll be you down quick.
1: Copy break. Attention TW units. Carrying a wrong way driver, I-25 mile first, 104 northbound. Human from Pueblo Police, this is a report of a gray sedan. Driving southbound in the northbound lane on a Drew Dix on ramp. 13:52.

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0: Pueblo 2 Baker 10. Yes, ma'am. If you'll update the location of the incident, that will be Swan Road and Herring Road.
1: Can I do that? What's your name?

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1: Can you put me at the sound reports, please?
0: Of course. 14-3.
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Information to Edward units on the River Ridge, Highway 24, 291 eastbound. We have an aggressive driver tailgating. Vehicle's going to be a blue pickup truck with a silver toolbox, occupied times 2, unknown driver description. Information error at 1409.

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1: 1415.

Southbound at the 163.

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0: Okay. Yes, ma'am. You can probably show me clear. Report taken. 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

0: attention to you, unit 080 truck toll free. Highway 50 is a 329 westbound. It's a report of a 2-door Chevy red in color, no license plate. Driving on the wrong side of the road, headed eastbound in the westbound lanes. Area 1445.
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1: hi, this is 9.
0: 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I'm going to switch back to 5 Baker. How are you doing?
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0: 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And I'm sorry, that's Intercourse of Wager. 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
1: Anchorage 3, 34.

continue to units area, road rage, Highway 50 is at 313. It's a report of a Red Ford Bronco, male driver, speeding, weaving, cutting in front of vehicles going close to 100 miles per hour, RP not willing to sign, unknown visual. Again, headed eastbound, Highway 50 to 313 at 1455.

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1: 21, good afternoon. Go ahead.
0: Good afternoon, sir. Beginning mileage is 312-89.
1: My copy, 4285.

0: 对，往错一句 for both clarification。
1: Would you put him at 9-2-2 and 9-2-0-7 out at the southbound port?
0: Thank you. 1356.
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2: You called Seat Outlet to know that 1:38 and a half, there's a tire tread between the number 2 and number 3 lanes. I wasn't able to stop for it.
0: Of course. And that was southbound 1:38 and a half?
2: Yep.
0: Thank you, sir. 1357.
3: Pueblo, Jamaica 9 on duty in CAD. Starting 3-4-2-2-5. Good afternoon.
0: Good afternoon. 1455.
2: Pueblo V23.
0: V23.
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0: You as well, sir. Thank you. And 1457.

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1: Hello, Toyota Yamaha City, thank you for help.
2: USL, sir, thank you. I have 1459.

Commission 2 Baker Unit, it's going to be on a traffic complaint of sorts. I 25-134, Carson 135 in northbound is a gray Nissan Altima, right to Ocean Tom Sam 98, no driver description available, throwing food wrap.

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0: 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I was working on the G. David radio. Have a good day.
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0: On Highway 15, westbound up to 297. Kind of hitch up to a black sports car that was going 126. Passing the 297 now.
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0: 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It's pretty far ahead. I'm at the 295.
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0: Okay, so it's about a quarter mile ahead. Yeah, down to 294. Still westbound. Speed is 112.
1: 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R20 and Oklahoma, you have US. 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

0: 21 for low status.
1: Okay, I think he pulled off somewhere. I'm going to go ahead and shut it down. I'm at the 290, but... If you can let, like, Canyon City know, in Fremont County, it looked like a black sports car, kind of like a Cadillac, clocking at 126.
0: Copy, 1528.
1: I don't think he ever saw me though, so I don't need an Ewok. No. Oh, then I'm at the 288 and I'm about to come back to Bobo.
0: I copy, 1528.
2: Traffic complaint regarding a gray Kia at top speed, almost running our Fiesta off the road. Changed lanes, merged into one lane. Very unique. Between 2-1, I copy, RP is wanting contact, 1528.
1: Polo 2821, I'll look at my camera and see if I can get a better detail of the vehicle description.
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1: Please.

0: 1549 off the bridge. Heart 49, I copy 1543. Pueblo, check it 24. 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
1: Yeah, good night. And 1543. And you're welcome, 1543.
0: Gray, with a full front Volkswagen, or it's going to be a Nissan. I just reviewed the video.

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0: Copy that. That's 1534.

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1: 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Good night, guys.

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0: Polo, Echmiadzin Skadrzyk. Go, sorry. This is Polo to Paul Edward Robert Adam Lincoln Tom Adam versus Aaron Adam Robert Robert Ocean North 113-93-93 Mail Clear.
1: Off duty. Y'all have a good night.
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0: All vehicles, please, come here to shooting.
1: Okay, Exhibit 11.

0: Airborne, for him on duty on the pad.
1: Morning, Stairs Village.
0: 73265, we'll be on Special 7, no checks, please. 358, car number 309, break for beginning.
1: 4 miles.
0: 3020, I'll be covering 1 to 5.
1: Good afternoon, 1556.

0: Virgin.
1: Yes, Virgin.
0: Have a good evening. I'll be in touch with you.
1: Okay, Mr. Apples. Good evening, six.
2: Hello, speaker 3. Can you show me clear?
1: 15-6.
2: Pueblo, 76, excuse me, trailer driver.
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0: Can you put me out there for you to make phone calls?
1: Sorry, your microphone was piping up.
0: What car wash? Freedom Express.
1: Thank you. 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
0: Can you show me how to shift over to VCU 20?
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0: Have a good night, 1641.
2: Highway 15 to 300, what's your name?
0: Just wanted to let you know, we got a call about a possible fire on Highway 47 and Highway 96 in that area. There's a loose fire going around right now. And I guess there's maybe a city officer on scene.
2: Okay. Highway 47 and 96, you said?
0: That's affirmative.
2: Is that on the side of the road or something like that?
0: That's affirmative.
2: You know.
0: 3622. Oh, go see
2: you, please. 26. Off the path to the area, you're on my way to my 42. You can test me over here. You can send it.
0: Copy 1622.

0: Have a check. Jesus. Is that PD already on scene with it? I copy. Is fire on scene yet? If PD was already on scene with it. I don't know, I'm giving him a call right now to find out. Copy.
1: Okay, there's a medium gray, older vehicle. 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

0: Union 6. 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
1: 10-4.

0: 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I'll go ahead and be clear since 6 is jumping on it.
1: I copy you, 1626.
0: Bravo 79, clear the office.
1: 1627. 1627. R16 in the line, you can get back clear, not current, I am Maroon 2 Sonic, 6605, 2026, and

0: a romános prétenet.
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0: Just wanted to check in with you. I am still on boat patrol at Lake Pueblo State Park.
1: I copy, 1629.

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0: Go ahead.
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0: Go ahead.
1: I lived about

0: 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Take Grady Kia Sorento, license plate voice to William Boyd 03. Leaving over the road, not paying attention as they're on their phone. I know where he saw the visual, or if you want to sign at E-1631.
1: Trigger 14.
0: 14, go ahead.
1: Sir, around here in North Gate now. Do you want to touch me?
0: 16.1.

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0: 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ETA would be probably 20.
1: Understood. 16 for sure. What was that location again?
2: My NOAA in Palmer Park.

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0: 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I'm about 25 out.
1: Roger, 1645.
2: Alright, if you keep me posted with any updates on the route from the office, you did it to me. 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
0: Investigate advising deputies are on scene, intoxicated party, with the intoxicated party, and they're saying that they're 10-4, and we can disregard.
1: Okay, cool. I'm going to cancel and get back to the office.
0: That's it. First thing, you should have it.
1: All right, copy direction. 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
1: 85. 85, go ahead.
0: 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I will have supervisor call 42 Edward and tell you to come on tomorrow.
1: Have a good night.

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0: just about copy a crash. Called in by PIDC near mile marker 9 on Tower Canyon Road 8. Intoxicated male party pinned against a tree on the downside hill, or downhill side of Gold Camp. TMTs with the party are stating that their party is combative, and two deputies are out, and there's also more fire medical around.
1: Yes, sir. You can show me out, too. Yep,
0: good night, 1655.

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0: Can you get on the 2 Adam channel and talk with S50? He has no cell service.
2: Pueblo 2 David 21, I'm clear. Do you want me to call the captain and let her know you're trying to contact her?
0: That's me. What I got a hold of. Sorry.
2: Yes, sir.
0: Thank you, 1657.

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1: 7-800. Papa, 2-8-25-100, you need a cab.
0: Evening. Good,
1: you're out. Good evening. 2-0-9-8-0. I'll be working with you, Baker.

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1: 1442, do that for me, miss.
0: Good afternoon, IBM 2326, and I'll be en route to the Aspen Acres fire.
1: Copy, 1302.
2: Roger, David 22, can you copy assist?
1: David 22.
2: I 25, southbound at the 60 with the not visible plate, it's a lost truck. I'll give it to you, the plate here in a second.
1: Copy, 1702.
3: Six,
1: go ahead.
3: ETA 45.
1: Thank you. 703.
4: 3, David Adam 111. That's a bus truck.
1: Two, David 22, Pablo Blind. That plate's clear showing on a 2020 International. Not seeing an expiration out of Oklahoma, 703.

0: 25. Is that hit and run possible disturbance off of Falcon Highway and Chief?
1: Yep, yep.
0: Copy. Do you know if they need a present response or not?
1: I do not. They're advising that the police should be picked up with a Colorado license plate, a Charlie Henry Ocean Victor 95. The RV is in a red dually. I don't know if they're mobile or not.
0: Copy, I'll pick up.

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1: Jerry, 25, go ahead.
0: The RP is currently at the Falcon Home Elementary School parking lot, and it looks like the blue Chevy was last seen heading eastbound Falcon towards Curtis.
1: Copy. Do we have any license plate information on it?
0: Charlie Henry Ocean, Victor 95, and I'm running it now.
1: Copy.
0: Came back to a top year third Blue Chevy Silverado with the address out of Peyton.
1: Copy, I'll stay by there next after I stay with the RP.
0: Anyway.

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1: Go ahead, sir.
0: Looks like I'm being weighed down for a crash on 50 at the 309 eastbound. Two vehicles. I'm going to turn around and I'll get you all the info.
1: I copy, 50 loads.

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0: He's heading to the school first.
1: Okay, you can attach me. 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
0: 72.
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1: R6, you go ahead.
0: It's going to be Lake Ave and Shaw Ave. It's going to be Colorado Temtec 7724111 on a black Subaru. It's expiring October of 25, so I don't know if it'll come back.
1: Sounds good. 7013.
2: Hello, R7-1-8-10. Good evening, sir. My name is 25853. I'll be heading out for construction overtime, Highway 24, about 334.

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1: Can you clear it?
0: Hold it. 1716.

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1: Marshall, please.

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1: 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Is that Junior 26 over in that way?

0: Jeremy, you ready? Highway 24 in Stapleton, going eastbound, gold Honda Accord, license plate, David King, Newark, Victor 37, weaving, turning in oncoming traffic, tailgating, turn northbound on Elbert from 24. A driver is a 6-year-old white male with a blue shirt, RP's out with a sign, unknown as a still individual, at 1722. Edward
1: 6. Let's go ahead. Korea, this call says the party is tending infantry. Is it the party or is it the vehicle?
0: I believe it was the middle party, but I'll get clarification.

Sharon, you ready? I-25 to 132 southbound. It's a white Subaru with a license plate of Edward King Mary X-ray 26. It is leaving. The vehicle and the RP both exited on exit 132A. They have visual wound sign and dash cam footage at 1726.

is Attorney Richard, Highway 21 and Barnes Road. I'm doing one direction travel. It's a black ready to pick up. A car with the footage of Adam Henry Young, Queen 85, speeding. The vehicle off at the RV was visual about 3 minutes ago. Unknown if they were willing to sign at 1727.

This story has a road rage and resulted in an intentional ramming of our victim's vehicle here. This is not going to be a crash. Can you give me a case number for criminal mischief? Okay.

je ne sais pas. I'm going to assume it's the vehicle that was pinned against the tree. The Tower County advised that the party detained is back to the deputy patrol car and is refusing to ID himself. They should have a license for him. There's a strong odor of the ladies and fire refusing vehicle.

0: copy.
1: Taylor.
0: Can you send over that name, the party came back with two code SAMs and two protect, or two cooperation orders and a protection order, registered stream from a female party, but there's also a stipulation that he shall not possess drinking alcohol. He does come back valid on a door your way.

Can you show me at 2024 Friendship Place?

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0: Toro Mayo, last device bell. Charlie Ocean Nora, Charlie Edward Lincoln, Mary Adam Nora, first up Danny, David Adam Nora, Nora Young, date of birth 01-25-1978.
1: You went digital, what was that date of birth?
0: 01-25-1978.
1: 1735.

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0: 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I'm also showing that they're valid.
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0: Is there any unit available for a crash on I-25 to 153 southbound? I'm still waiting for details, but they're advising it's a property damage crash.
1: Okay. I have to go up to the exit. Turn around.
0: Understood. 1740.

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1: There quickly if needed, what you have going.
0: Are you advised there are camping at the park and a lightning struck with smoke coming from the area southeast of the Orbis location near Puma Heights, Loop Site 25. 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There are 6 fire units en route.
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0: please.
1: Heretics, you're not coming over. Is there a unit available for any accident known, Highway 115 at Rocco Rojo Circle?

0: I'll do it.
1: That sounds like Carver's Deer, Black Sheep, Grand Cherokee, Deer on the Road, vehicle not blocking.
0: Probably just
1: Carver. I don't have RV information right now.
0: I copy, if you could get that, I'll give a call.
1: What? 1736.
0: So you're 1416. If you can copy, please. First one's going to be Toyota out of Texas, Nora Robert Frank, 8741. We're on the inside shoulder.
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0: Oh, sorry, Texas.
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4: You're at ball marker 9, ready for play.
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1: 1748. Trigger 25 of the blind, your vehicle came back clear, current ruin GMC Sierra. And 206 from the blind, your vehicle came back clear, current, unencouraging Wrangler wanted at 1748.

0: Trigger 14-1 here in Fleet Combat, clear the record. It's not doing me a Texas Intruder, see if it comes in on what channel? 1749.
1: Service, what is my case number, please?

0: 26 months. We're Devo Lake, Cleveland.
1: Frank Adam Robert, Young Noah Adam, first of Matthew, date of birth 11/7/1996.

0: calling directly out of Wyoming. How are you doing? RCC football? Good. Pasco County is advising fire mid is no longer on route. Our fire is canceled as the fire is no longer on scene. The RP is not involved.
1: I copy, so nobody's on scene.
0: Negative, and I know it places player driver information.
1: I mean, as long as I'm blocking, let's clear it out until they call it.

0: the point of view, given clear record at 60 degrees.
1: Copy that.
0: Go ahead.
1: I think this will be vehicle one, stairs on a plate. 2 Mary Edwards, Frank Mary 7, 5 William 2, William X-ray 6, 941, 23. Should come back on my guy. My pre-ram repeat.
0: 23.
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0: 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The second RO for the run vehicle, Charlie Henry Ocean, Victor 95, should be at James Patterson. Can you try and see if we can get any info on him in the GMP photo?
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1: 14 unit.
0: Driver 1, Pena, Arizona. Last of links. Lincoln Young, Nora, Charlie Hemi. First is Sarah, 7-and-a-half, Sam, Adam, Robert, Henry. Okay, I know it's going to be Sam, Adam, Robert, Adam, Henry. Date of birth is going to be 8/23/2006. Recruit to her.
1: Go ahead.
0: Last of blank. First of spelling Sam, Ida, David, Nora, Edward, Young. 12/22/07.
1: Okay, 8-1.

0: those figures, please. I'm going to keep sending those.
1: It's going to be 1983, 1983.
0: Okay, thank you.

Edward 6 of them. Trigger 14 of all.